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Let's make Monday nights rock right here on Al Maria Radio. Join me straight after the Tim Dane Slade Show, and together we'll be digging up the greatest rock and unearthing the finest metal from the 70s, 80s and 90s right up to present date. The comment section will be open and I'll close out the show each week with your requests. So share with me your favourite musical solid gold. Even if you don't like Mondays, together we can still make Monday nights rock right here every Monday after the Tim Dane Slade Show. Yeah.

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I'll sort the music. You

30th of June. How are we today? And Charmaine's done it again. She's won, but she says somebody else can choose. So I know John Alex has chosen. Well, good morning to John Alex. Good morning to Charmaine. Good morning to Quentin Not So Chris. And good morning to Catwoman. Now, Catwoman has never had a song request on this show, if she has forgotten. So, Catwoman, would you like to choose a song this morning? Let me know. I'll put it on for you, okay? So, what happened yesterday? Anything wonderfully exciting happened to you? Shall I tell you what happened to me? I was sorting the water vat out yesterday and I got stung by a wasp. And then, to make matters worse, I got stung again. So I took an antihistamine and then this morning, I've taken another one. You know when you have one of those rubber gloves and you fill it with water? That's my hand this morning. So anyway, I want to know about nice things that happened to you yesterday and what are you going to do today? We're going to set off with 2014 MK featuring Carla Monroe, one of MK's biggest comeback hits. And it reached the UK top 10 and helped bring house music back into the mainstream. I love house music. Now that is my

Certainly, that is a song to, well, maybe rudely wake you up. It's a bit bright, isn't it? And this one is as well. Because we're going to shake off Monday, aren't we? Give it a shake.

0: 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Yeah.
1: Good morning to Anita. How are you? Did you have a lovely time with your family? I saw pictures of your family. I won't say names because I don't know whether I'm allowed to. Without your permission. But Jeff, he has a jingle, doesn't he? By one of the members of your family. I thought she'd be about 8 years old. She's grown. And what a beautiful family you have. Right, it was Charmaine that joined us this morning. She was the number one wakey warrior. And she says that someone else can choose a record. I was going to say a record. How old am I? So, Catwoman, because you've not chosen one before, would you like to choose a song?
2: 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Well, only if I like the song. That's every Tuesday at 12. Nikki Noodles in the
3: 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Hi, join me, Tim the Legend, Monday to Friday, 8 a.m. to 10 a.m. for the breakfast show. 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
1: And before we start the break, it's usually Jeff Feelgood jingle, but he's not here today, but he's here tomorrow. 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

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Good morning, Chrissy. I've said good morning to Anita, Catwoman, Charmaine, John, Alex, Quentin, Not So Crisp. If you are listening and you want to join in, join in. Join in. There's something I want to say. Oh, yeah, John Alex is dismantling his study stroke studio to fit in some new desks. It's going to look wowzer. And Anita is really, really busy with the family. Just gone home yesterday. One lot went yesterday and the next pickup is 10 o'clock this morning. Oh, hey. And this song is for Catwoman because I don't think she's ever had a request. It's not really a request show, but for the early wakey warriors, I will play something for you. So this is for you. And it's Fallen by Lauren Wood. I don't think I've heard this before.

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And it's from 1989. And it became a worldwide hit after it was featured in the blockbuster film Pretty Woman in 1990. Thank you, Cat Dog. Oh, here we go again. Catwoman, thank you.

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A family of the year. 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And that's your lot. That's your lot for calm, nice music. We're going back up there. Back up to the lively vibe.

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Oh my goodness me. Serves you right for having a swimming pool in the south of Spain. Anton Alex is busy with his new studio. What's Catwoman doing? Charmaine, what are we doing today? Good morning, Chrissy. Do you know what I think I've forgotten? Chrissy, good morning, sweetheart. You all right?

Best Day of My Life, American Authors from 2013. Now we're getting somewhere. The next two songs are gonna get that booty going.

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Can you guess what it is? Yes, it's the Eurovision Song Contest winner from 2026 from Dara. I love this one, proper cheese.

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Lucky Lucy. The next song is for Chrissy because I just missed her on the chat. I've got something a little bit special for you. You might not have heard it before. I don't think I have. I'm hoping it does. There's no swearing in it. But it's Stoney Murphy and Meatloaf from 1971, before Meatloaf became famous with Gene Steinman. Let's have a listen to this, eh? This is especially for Christy. I didn't know, but Stoney Murphy met Meatloaf in Los Angeles and they were signed by Motown as a duo. Can you believe that?

song, that is. I didn't know that existed. Meat Loaf and Stoney, especially for Chrissy, and Charmaine's dancing to that. Yeah, and Chrissy, she's just said, I didn't know that, neither did I. Wow, sir. Meat Loaf signed up with Motown. How wow is that? Alright, going a bit slower again to start with. Red Hot Chili Peppers and Californication.

vacation. I'd love to be able to say that. Red Hot Chili Peppers from 1999. Ouch, ouch, ouch. One of the band's most iconic songs. And the lyrics explore Hollywood's culture and celebrity obsession. Coming up next, we have a mashup for you from 2005. Well, the original was.

As Catwoman said earlier, it's a little bit cold today, but it's fresh, isn't it? I think it's going to be a lot nicer day today than yesterday. It was very muggy and very dull yesterday, especially here up the mountain. And Catwoman says good morning, John Alex.

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12: 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The last 12 minutes, 13 with me. So let's go a bit retro. 1967, Aretha Franklin.

What a song. I didn't know this. But it was written and recorded originally by Otis Redding. How young am I? Yay! Good morning, Bobby Gray. All right, me babbers. You can hear him Monday to Friday, 12 till 2 on Almeria Gold 95.5. What's my line? And just to let you know what we've got for you after me, on Almeria Live 107.5, you have The Breakfast Show with Tim the Legend, Cat Dog's Party Playlist at 10, The Midday Show with Nicky Noodles at 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The Feel Good Factor's not in today, but will be in the virtual building tomorrow. Oh, yay! I feel like one of those Muppets, you know, that waving from side to side. Welcome back tomorrow, Jeff Feelgood. And Pete Miller, he's not here with us yet. He's still in hospital. He's got a big operation sometime in the next 2 weeks. I know exactly which date it is. Same date as my husband's birthday. Good morning, Pete, if you're listening. Get better soon. And it's Bobby Gray on the wireless at 12. All right, my babbers. Everything Garrett Lash. Can't do it. 2 o'clock, Crazy World of Music. Reggae Revolution at 4. Golden Hits at 5. And the Gold Music Mix at 1. Playing right up to tomorrow at 7 o'clock again for the Wakey Wakey Show with me, Sharon M. And we're going to keep it still retro with Yes Sir, I Can Boogie by Baccarat in 1977. Who remembers this one? I do, unfortunately. I'm not that young, am I?

Jane is taking dog Lucy for her injections. Catwoman has fed the cats. And I'm going to be spending all day licking my sting, wasp sting wounds from yesterday. Stung twice. I hate them. So I shall be walking around the mountain with a can of fly spray stuck to my hand.

And I think a certain little lady likes this one. Oh, sounded like, who is it? And a certain little lady runs by. What was that? Oh, we had a ukulele. What's his name? Anyway, it's not that. It's Breakfast at Tiffany's Deep Blue something.

To Tim the Legend, he's on straight after me on Amaria Live 107.5. And Flatlander, good morning to you. And both Tim the Legend and Flatlander said it was George Formby. Yes, yes it was, when I'm cleaning windows. 1936, that's a proper ouch, isn't it? And Catwoman, thank you so much for your golden advice. I'm going there today. I might have to get that. Breakfast in Tiffany, she said hi. And I have some tea tree. I'm going to try that as well. Yes, I recall, I think. I've decided it's Cat Medicine Woman from now on.

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4: Yes, very good morning. It's Tuesday the 30th of June. 30 days, has it? It's the last day of June. Already. Where's it gone? We're halfway through the year. Massive thanks to Sharon M, another great wakey wakey show. Late signing this morning, sorry about that. We've got lots to keep you entertained this morning. We've got a Can You Tell Me, we'll be doing the weather, telling you our local gig guide. Are we taking requests? Anybody got a request? I see one's coming already. Anybody got a request, just let me know and I will play it for you. Let's just have a little bit of Robbie to set us off on the show today, shall we? Here he is. She's the one.

Fabulous Robbie Williams there. She's the one kicking the show off this morning. So I'll say very good morning. Join us on the live comment section. All right, we've got Piggybit 5. Good morning to you. I've only got the first request. I haven't got the second one. Can't play that for you. But I've got your first one coming up for you shortly. The Millers, Jane, good morning to you. Hope you are well this morning, Jane. And PMP, she's the only one awake in the Jackson household. Do you know that action Jackson? He's so lazy. So lazy. Never mind.

Oh, there you are, that's Elton John and Tiny Dancer. While that was on, we had Dawny join us on the live comment session. Good morning to you, Dawny. Hope you are very, very well. Okay, so very early on, requests came in. Piggybit 5, could I please play this one? Yes, of course I can.

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8: 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I'll be telling you today's weather just before 9 o'clock, just before today's Can You Tell Me?

wasn't clear. Was it yesterday? No, wait, the day before. Finally got a ride with a preacher man who asked, were you bound on such a cold, dark afternoon? As we drove on through the rain, as he listened, I explained, and he left me.

There you are, Kentucky Ryan, a bit of Elvis Presley for you there. Nothing like a bit of Elvis Presley first in the morning, great stuff. Right, it's 8:22, going to have a little bit of James Brown, and then we shall have today's Daily Dose of Queen.

0: There you are, James Brown, living in America. I've got to say good morning, John Alex, join us on live comment section. Catch John on a Thursday and a Friday afternoon at 2 o'clock. But he has joined this morning, just in time for this.
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That is today's Daily Dose of Queen. You're my best friend. This is not Queen. This is the Communards.

And just like his magic, pop, Tracy Fowler, straight in the comment section. Good morning to you, Tracy. You can guarantee Tracy will appear if you pay the Brunsky beat or the communards, anything like that. There she is. Good morning to you, Tracy.

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13: Yes, good morning. Welcome back to The Breakfast Show. Me, Tim the Legend. 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Coming up in just about 18 minutes' time. Now, the Irish and English store in Alula del Rio, don't go today. I know it's Tuesday, normally open. Pam's having a little holly bob. So not open until next Tuesday. That's the Irish and English store, Lulu de Rio. So don't go this week.

They are. That's Becky Hill and Outside of Love. Right. Slight change of direction. This is Lewis Capaldi.

turn, losing light. I'm missing my same old us before we learned our truth.

Good morning, Paul Midday Mitchell, doing some live comment section. And good morning, Super Noodles. Super Noodles, you can catch at midday today. Fun enough on the midday show. It is Nicky's turn today. That was Lewis Capaldi, Hold Me While You Wait. Great tune. This one, this is just ordinary.

will fade eventually. So if our time is running out, day after day, we'll make the mundane a masterpiece. Oh my, my, oh my, my love, I take one look at you, you're taking me out.

0: me.
1: Audio Rag and Bowman and Human. Right, I've got to say very good morning to Mary. Mary's joined us on the comments section. I think Mary's in Touré, I believe, that way. Somewhere out that way. Good morning to you, Mary. Hope you're very, very well. Could you play Under the Boardwalk for me? I can. We're just going to go to the weather and an ad break. Then we come back and play Can You Tell Me? And I will play it after all that for you. I will certainly play it before the end of the show for you. So hope that's okay with you. And good morning.
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8: Okay, here we go. Today's weather for Tuesday, the 30th of June. We're currently sitting at 25 degrees with a high today, they're saying, of 32. I'm certain, as I suggested, that we'll go higher than that. If it stays at 32, that's 3 degrees above the average daily temperature for the time of year, which is good, but I've got a feeling it's going to be higher. Your air quality today is moderate. If you look up into the sky, don't look directly at the sun, you will see there is quite a bit of dust up there, which let's just hope it doesn't have a little drop of rain and come down in our pools, shall we? Sunsets tonight at 21:32. That's about the fourth day on the trot. It's been 21:32. We are currently having a humidity of 55%. That's why it's a little bit sticky this morning. And a big one. Can you, can't you do your washing today, Fiona M? Yes, you certainly can. And there's no rain. Of course, there's not rain in forecast. There's no forecast. I'm not saying we're not going to get any before I get any messages from anybody. If you get a little shower, we get a little shower. But there is no rain forecast for today. There you are. 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
8: Yes, indeed. Today's Can You Tell Me. For those who haven't played it, I'm going to play you three tracks. There is a link. There is a link. I'd say it's a sort of middle of the road one. Today is not easy. It's not difficult, but it needs a little bit of thinking about. It's as simple as that. Three tracks. There is a link. When you think you know the answer, private to the DJ on the comments section, if you please. Shall we go? Let's do this. Track one.

0: There you are, that's track one on today's Can You Tell Me? While it's going on, Sarah Raffin Prezzi joined on the comment section. Good morning to you all. Sarah says, all good, I've tuned in just in time for another game I'll never win. Oh, you have little faith. You just never know. Well, probably, yeah, you're probably right. Baz, good morning to you. JB, good morning to you. Wild Nights, good morning to you. Nicky Noodles, straight in with the wrong answer. Phones, no. Baz, Birmingham, no. Or should I say Birmingham? No. Wild Nights, Fruits, no, no, no, no, no. Track two.
1: Do I like what? Yes, ma'am, I do.

Here are. There is track two. Only one guest came in while it was going on. That was Wild Nights with Fruits. It might be a bit trickier than I thought, actually. Should we give you a clue? Let's have a look. What can we say? You might want to be thinking... Oh, we'll give it away here. You might want to be thinking back catalogue, maybe? Track three?

There you are, track three. Before I'd even finished saying I was going to give you a clue, Pedro, good morning to you, came straight in with a correct answer. Super Noodles, oh, so close. There is a word in there that is correct, but you've given me too much information. But you're almost always there. Baz, their first number ones. No, not what I'm looking for. Good morning to Fran. Hope you are very, very well. Right, what did I play this morning? Let's have a look. In fact, tell you what, let's have a look at the wrong answers, shall we? Just go over them again. Phones, no. Birmingham, no. Fruits, no. And All Sung Great Balls of Fire, no. Their first number ones, no. Nicky Noodles, All Sung Great Balls of Fire, no. Very close, I'll tell you why. Here we go. I played you Blackberry Way by The Move. I played You Somebody by Kings of Leon, and I played you Chantilly Lace by Jerry Lee Lewis. Three massive hits. The Move sang Fire Brigade. Kings of Leon sang Sex on Fire. Jerry Lee Lewis sang Goodness Gracious Great Balls of Fire. The answer today was quite simply fire. Well done, Pedro. First in gold medal. Nicky Noodles, I think you're going to have half a medal. I'll tell you what, you can have the ribbon. You can have the ribbon without the medal. So close, yet just not quite there. It's as simple as that this morning. When you hear the answers, yes, it's simple, isn't it? But it just takes some working out. Thank you to everybody taking part this morning. And there will be another brand new Can You Tell Me tomorrow morning. Got a few tracks lined up now. They've all got fire in the title, like this one from Kasabian.

0: There are Kasabian and Fire. Nikki Noodles, oh, she's beside herself. She's so lucky she's won the ribbon for the medal. And Sarah, oh, yes, she says, so simple. It is if you... Pedro got it. I got it. Well, I mean, I had the answer in front of me, but yeah, let's leave it there. Back with a few more Fire-related tracks straight after the ad break.
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0: Yes, good morning, welcome back. It is The Breakfast Show, me, Tim Legend. 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We're on fire at the moment.

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Feel good tunes, good vibes and a spark to get you moving. I'll sort the music. 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
6: Yes, good morning, welcome back to the Breakfast Show. Me, Tim the Legend, the show proudly sponsored by the Irish and English store in the Lula del Rio, Indian Garden Arbor, starring the Touring Touré in the Beauty Rooms in Touré. We've been playing a few tracks with Fire in title. Going to finish this little section with this one.

oogie, oogie, oogie, jiggle, wiggle, and dance like the roof on fire. 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
1: There you are, John Ryan of Pitbull and Fireball. That completes our little fire section for today. There will be a brand new Can You Tell Me tomorrow. I'll make it easy for you. Why not? Let's do this.
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1: 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How rude.
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1: Right, let's find out what's happening in the local area today, shall we? It's Tuesday, the 30th of June. Here we go. At a community centre, Arbalaya, 11 o'clock this morning. It's chair aerobics with Michelle. 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At the Cuban Hostel, Maison, Arbalaya, 1:30 today, line dancing for beginners with Carrie. At 2:30, it's line dancing for mixed levels with Carrie. The new Trinidad, Arbalaya, 3:30 this afternoon, E&M smartphone quiz. Take your phone. It's the only quiz I know. You need your phone. You won't be cheating using your phone. It's a great quiz. Well worth going along and having a game. It'll be fun. That's E&M smartphone quiz. New Trinidad, Arbalaya, 3:30 this afternoon. Bar One Mahaka, 5 o'clock. They got a fun quiz on there. La Vida in Crookedore, 6 o'clock tonight. It's their quiz night there. The New Trinidad in Arbalaya, 7 o'clock tonight. It's Madame Blonde and Duchess Charlie. Sing on their own and singing together. That's New Trinidad tonight. I believe there are still a few tables available, a few seats available. If you fancy going, get in quick. Get on and book a table with Bev in Trinidad. Esperanza Bar, Alpha Kia, 7 o'clock tonight, E&M smartphone quiz. It's gone from the Trinidad over to the Esperanza Bar for the evening. Pop along there. Again, fabulous quiz. Mil Flores, Los Guiados, 7:30 tonight. It's karaoke night with Kendo. That means it's Kendo's karaoke. There you are. That is what's happening in the local area today, Tuesday the 30th of June. If you're going to any of those events, please phone up, book a table, and let them know you heard about it right here on Al Maria. Hi, Angle.
3: 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Have you got an event you would like to include? 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
1: Okay, it's request time. Oh, we've got to say very good morning to our gold listeners. I do know now. Jeff Feelgood is back tomorrow. So I have been on our gold today as well. Jeff Feelgood back tomorrow, 8 a.m. I shall still be on 107.5. Jeff will be on 95.5. Good morning, everybody listening on Al Maria Gold. Mary was listening hours and hours and hours and hours and hours ago. Well, maybe half an hour ago, and asked for a request back then. It is here right now for you, Mary. Thank you for being patient.

There you are, at the Drifters, under the boardwalk, especially for Mary this morning. Mary, hope you enjoyed that track. Right, I put a track in just now, and it has just disappeared. I've got a couple of gremlins having a go at me right at the moment. I'm not sure why, but something is not quite right with the system. Yes, let's try again and see if we can get something to work. I think it might be right. Hang on. Oh, happy days.

0: Hello, the Gypsy Kings. Wild Nights, you put in the comments. Hi, you still there? Well, I'm not part-time. My show's 8 till 10. It's 9 minutes to 10. Yes, I'm still here. What do you want? Yes, Gwen, I am here. So is Jennifer Lopez.
1: Aww.

0: 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Midday show, midday fun enough with Mickey Noodles today. 2 o'clock is the Crazy World of Music with Chris Roberts. And then 4 o'clock, he puts his dreadlocks on. He presents the Reggae Revolution show. 5 o'clock is the Hit Mix show with Rob Mack. Ryan Brown is here with his Strings Attached show at 7. 9 o'clock tonight is Paul Baker's Golden Hits on Elmira Gold. You got Miller's Music at 10. 12 o'clock today is Bobby Gray's on the wireless. 2 o'clock, Crazy World of Music, Reggae Revolution at 4, Golden Hits at 5. And then we've got great music taking you right the way round back to tomorrow morning. That is it for me today. I'm going to leave you a track suggested by that wrinkly old hippie John Alex, a guy who used to be around Whitby area. He was a weird person most people avoided, but he ended up on Top of the Pops. It was Arthur Brown, of course, finishing our theme today. This is I Am the God of Hellfire. See you all tomorrow. Ta-da.
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4: Good morning, it's Cat Dog. It's Tuesday, the 30th of June. Good morning, everyone. Mahusif, thank you to Sharon M and to Tim the Legend. Have a great rest of your day. Morning.
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Unfortunately, I think she's absolutely lost the plot. She's messaging me now, currently, while singing a song that's she's got in a stuck in her head. If I ever get a chance to play the voice sample, I will. 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It's driving her mad. 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

0: 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Oh, we need to help, but we're going to play a brand new game now. 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Let's see.
1: 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Run, run, run, run, run. 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
6: 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The 30th of July is Merthyr for a shopping trip, €15.50 per person, and 26th of September, Cartagena for the Fiesta. Now, from 1992, what movie is this quote from? There's no crying in baseball. From 1992, there's no crying in baseball. What movie is it from?

well done to you. And we think, well, Julie may have solved Noodle's problem so she can stay out of that place. Hopefully, I'm gonna play it and see if it is. Good morning to, oh, we've got Paul McCartney with us. Good morning to you. No, it's not, but you're kind of on the right lines for that. The first opening song may have helped you with that. It's not Field of Dreams, but yes, on the right lines. 1999 is the year. There's no crying in baseball. There's no crying in baseball from 1992. What movie is it from? Noodles, is this the song?

oh, I think that that was the earworm. But in her head, it was a female. Well, close enough. Well done to Fran, in with an ooch for the movie. We've got Julie Duck. Well done. Any more takers? This movie had an all-star cast. I know one was Tom Hanks. I know one was Madonna. Maybe a Rosie in there. Maybe a Gina something. Yeah. All-star cast from 1992. What movie? There's No Crying in Baseball from 1992. There's No Crying in Baseball.

we had a back-to-back at One Republic. Great group. Morning, Dawny, joining us. Last chance to have a go with the movie quote today from 1992, an all-star cast. Tom Hanks, Madonna, Rosie, there's a Gwen, I don't know, Glenn, Gwenda, Gina, Gina Davis in it. See, you could tell that was all come from me. Ad. Last chance. There's no crying in baseball. There's no crying in baseball. What movie is that from now? This is one from the Baseballs. Umbrella, Umbrella, Ella, Ella.

0: Well done and good morning to Kim D in with an oosh joining Fran and Julie Dot. Well done everyone from 1992 and all star cast for this movie. I might have to watch it again actually. So guess the iconic movie quote, there's no crying in baseball. Well done everyone if you said a league of their own, a brand new one on tomorrow's show. And thankfully Noodles has got rid of her earworm.
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1: It is. Good morning and welcome back to Cat Dog with a Party Playlist Tuesday, the 30th of June. It's so super hot today. Morning to JB joining us and to Julie. Good morning to you both. Sleep Tight are open Monday to Friday, 10 until 2.30. 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

0: 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I'll sort the music, you sort the kettle. Is that a deal?
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12: Good morning and welcome back to Cat Dog Win the Party playlist, Tuesday 30th of June, and it is time for Kira's Song of the Day. 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So this week the word of the week is beautiful. Do you know a song with beautiful in the title? This one is from Christina. Oh, it's gorgeous, this song.
13: Don't look at me.

Beautiful song there from Christina Aguilera. Called Beautiful. It certainly is. Good morning to Tracy at Fowler's Winners. Morning, and to Dan joining us on the live chat. Good morning. Do you know what, Tracy and Dan? I'm going to play both your songs. Tracy's chosen One Direction, What Makes You Beautiful.

0: join me, Tim the Legend, Monday to Friday, 8 a.m. to 10 a.m. for the breakfast show. Oh, and the Duchess will be with me every Monday if she remembers to turn up.
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12: Good morning and welcome back. I've been listening to Cat Dog with the Party playlist today, Tuesday the 30th of June, still to come. It's the midday show with Nicky Noodles. I've got a song for you to finish off with at 2, The Crazy World of Music with Chris Roberts. And then at 4, it's his Reggae Revolution show. 5, The Hit Mix with Rob Max. 7, Ryan Brown's Strings Attached show. And at 9, Paul Baker's Golden Hits. Loads coming up. Have a great rest of your day. Of course, I'll be back tomorrow. It's all from me. 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

0: good morning, Ian. 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
1: I love that.
0: 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Noodle doodles, right, I've saved this one for you. I think I've know 100% the song that you were referring to earlier. Until tomorrow, Hasta Banana.

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1: Good afternoon, everybody. It is the Midday Show. I am Nikki Noodles, or maybe I am a womble. Who knows? Wombles eat worms, don't they? Do they eat worms? Oh, no, that's moles. I don't know. I've got the most terrible earworm. If you're lucky, I might try and sing it to you very soon. massive thanks, Cat Dog, for trying to help me out today, and Julie Duck, and Claire, and everybody else that I messaged singing to today. And I still don't know what the song is. But anyway, we might get there throughout the show. Right, let's start with a bit of Pink.

Oh, kicking off today's show with a bit of Pink there. Get the party started. Well, I've literally spent the whole morning, I've wasted the whole morning searching for a song. I'm going to sing it to you in a minute, and I can't sing, but somebody might be able to help me. E&M, I've not tried E&M yet, so I hope he's listening. Oh, he is. Hello, E&M. Afternoon, Cat Dog, and afternoon, Claire MC. So the song or the tune goes, and I don't even know if it's the word run. 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There's a little bit in the chorus. 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So if anyone has any idea what my tuneless voice is trying to sing, please help me.

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Who knew you could hum into your phone? If only I could sing in tune, it just might help. Well, I'm going to try it next while this song's playing and see if Google knows what I'm trying to sing.

0: 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Then come along to A&M's Smartphone Quiz every Tuesday. 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
12: 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You can find them on the same road as Longo's and next to Metalbox. Right, it is that time of the week where we play Guess the Year. Love this part of the show. Right, we've got four songs. They were all number one on this day. But what year?
13: Where's all my soul, sisters? Let me hear ya.

0: Lady Marmalade there that had a whole host of singers. Christina Aguilera, Lil' Kim, Maya Pink, probably a load more. It was number one on this day, 2001. Okay, right, what about this next one? It was number one today, but what year?
1: Back to life, back to
0: Very good afternoon to Tracy Fowler.

So that was Soul to Soul and Back to Life. Well done, Tracy Fowler, in with the right answer. Ian M, you're just getting further away. It was number one on this day, 1989. So good first guess, and then you went way out, way out. Right, we've got another one now. Great song coming up. It was number one on this day, but what year?

Oh, E&M. Oh, it's giving me the giggles. E&M. E&M was 1 year out and then he went the wrong way. Well done, Tracy Fowler. Well done, Claire MC. Ian, I don't know what's going on. Right, it was number one on this date, 1986. Now, very good afternoon to Paul Midday Mitchell. No, I've still not found the tune. Steve has sent me a, what's the word? Instructions, how to hum a tune into the Google app. And I can't even do that because it just keeps telling me to hum a tune and I am humming a tune. So, Mr. Action Jackson, I need your help this afternoon, please. I'll see you at the smartphone quiz. And we're not even starting it until I've found this song. Yeah, so Paul had one a while back. They are so annoying. They are so annoying, these earworms. Anyway, I digress. I'm trying to stay calm and not be wound up anymore. It is our last song in Guess the Year. It was number one on this day. But what year? Come on, E&M.

0: Absolutely love that song from Sister Sledge. So well done. Who got it? Yes, E&M. E&M was in with the right answer, along with Tracy and Claire MC. Got there in the end. It was number one on this day, 1985. So Tracy's been reliving her misspent youth. Oh, Tracy, what were you up to in 1985?
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Love that. That's David Guetta, A-Lok and Stick Figure, Run Run River. That's been saved on my own little playlist. Right, next up, we've got brand new from Jelly Roll.

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8: 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Now, Casa Colorida have got some fabulous new barbecue aprons in stock. They're really great. Got some great little slogans on them. So pop in, go and have a look if you need a new apron for when you're barbecuing. Right, it's time for this.
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So we started our 2 from 1 at 1 today with 1973, Long Train Running and Bad Bad Leroy Brown. We're moving on now to 1983.

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1: 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So we are in the middle of our 2 from 1 at 1, and now we're moving on to 1993. Bit of Chuck Demus.

So that was our two from 1993, Chakademus and Pliers. And that was two princes from the Spin Doctors. Right, we're moving on to our last two from one at one for today, 2003.

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2: 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The Jackson 4, not the Jackson 5. So I hope you're liking these tunes.

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Right, still to come today, 2 o'clock, it's the Crazy World of Music with Chris Roberts. At 4 o'clock, Chris Roberts is back again with the Reggae Revolution Show. 5 o'clock, it's the 5 o'clock hit mix with Rob Mack. And at 7 o'clock tonight, it's Ryan Brown's Strings Attached. 9 o'clock, it's Paul Baker's Golden Hits. And 11 o'clock tonight, it's Handpicked Music. And that'll lead you straight through to 7 a.m. tomorrow morning and the Wakey Wakey Show with Sharon M. So that is really just about it from me. I'm going to leave you with a couple of songs before Chris Roberts takes over. Thanks everyone for listening. Gloria is standing in for me this Sunday, so I'm back with you next Tuesday. Have a great week, everybody, and if you are off to the New Trinidad either this afternoon or this evening, I will see you there.

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3: 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But first, big thank you to Nikki Noodles for her excellent, as always, show. So, why not step into my eclectic world of sound and music as I explore the far reaches of the global music scene, revisiting the timeless melodies, the timeless melodies you love and introducing you to the extraordinary tracks you didn't know you were missing. That is indeed the crazy world of music. And on today's show, I have the Tony's top track. And Tony has dug through his archives to bring you an absolute belter of a song. Plus, I will be playing a Beatles song, and I do so every week. I'll be digging into their legendary catalogue, and I'd love to hear from you. What is your absolute favourite Beatles track and why? So let's get crack-a-lacking. What a great song I have picked this morning or this afternoon to start the show. All the way from 1979, that features a dual guitar outro mimicking famous riffs by the Beatles and the Stones. It is April Wine and I Love to Rock.

Oh, there we go. April Ryan there with I'd Like to Rock. Did you hear those riffs right at the end? The old, what's this? Why did he always put these funny bits right at the end? Maybe I should have cut it off. Anyway, the Rolling Stones riff right at the very end there. Now, this next song is from 1982. And if you didn't know better, you'd think it was a completely different band. Put on the comment section if you know, or if you think you know, what band this sounds like. I am going to tell you who it is. It's a band that call themselves Crocus. This is Long Stick Goes Boom. And tell me, who do you think they sound like?

0: Oh, there we go. And everybody pretty much guessed it. Yeah. Cat Dog, Action Jackson and Maz all agree it was definitely AC/DC. And Cat Dog is quite right. There does seem to sound a bit like Quo. Certainly the riff towards the end was very Quo-like. I have to admit that. Anyway, it is time for this.
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0: And I am back in the room. Big shout out to people who have joined me on the comment section this afternoon. We've got our very own Action Jackson. We've got the marvellous Cat Dog. We've got the wonderful Maz, who's listening in their garden by the pool, I hasten to add. And our wonderful Dawny Dawn. So those are all joining me on the comment section. You can too. Just go on to amariaradio.live and jump on the comment section from there if you would like to talk to me. So, now this next song, I do hope our friends in sunny Canada are listening in because he absolutely loves this band. This is for you, Carl Al. This is Kiss and Love Gun. And it's Paul Stanley's favourite Kiss song. It's been a staple of every tour since its release.

Oh, there we go. Kiss, all the way from 1977 with Love Gun. Al, hope you enjoyed that. If you just got out of bed, hope you had the radio on and tuned in. This next song, it's a bit odd, to say the least. Well, I think so, anyhow. It's from 1980, and it's famous for its improvised, fast-talking Carnival Barker Bridge. Now, I've no idea what a Carnival Barker is, but while the song is playing, I'll have a look and find out. This is Ted Nugent and Wango Tango. All right.

Oh, there we go. Excellent. Ted Nugent there with Rango Tango. And I did indeed look to find out what a carnival barker was. That one, that is a person, usually a guy that stands up there saying, roll up, come and see the hairy woman or the biggest man in the world kind of thing. So that is that's what they call a carnival barker. It's one of those people that do that. Now, this next song from 1974. If you've ever seen or been to a Iron Maiden concert, you will know that this song is played virtually at the beginning of every single show they do, and it is also a staple song of hard rock radio, such as this. It's UFO, and they're after me, Doctor, Doctor.

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11: And I am back. 1981, this next song. It's a synth-driven cover of a Bruce Springsteen song. You'll never guess who by. It's Manfred Mann's Earth Band. This is For You.

Oh, there we go. The fantastic Manfred Mann's Earth Band with a cover of Bruce Springsteen's For You. Now, folks, it is time for this. It's time for Tony's Top Track, where my good friend and resident tastemaker, Tony Williams, is back in the mix. He's been digging through his record crates to find something special, and he's handpicked an absolute gem just for you. That's sure to put a smile back on your face. Tony, take it away with today's pick. Oh yeah, Tony has selected an absolute belter of a song, even if I say so myself. And it's from 1971. It is a very, very much cut down version of this song. Believe me, if I played a full version of this song, I could just eat my sandwiches, go to sleep, have a wake, get up and do loads of things in the time that it would take to play the full version of this song. But if you are a fan of this band,

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6: Oh, and just before the break, it was the classic Pink Floyd song, Echoes, taken from, if I'm right, what was it? Oh, I can't remember the name now. Never mind. Oh, I had it in my head and now it's gone. Anyway, such is life. Let's move on. This next song. I must admit, I played this song and I think, well, that's not by this particular band that I know. So I thought, well, I'll give it a go and see what other people think. This is from 1980 and it was performed for a massive crowd in West Berlin the same year. This is Barclay James Tarvis and Life is for Living. It certainly is.

0: Oh, there we go. Barclay James Harvey said, with life is for living. I have to say, I do remember the song now, but I didn't initially, and I thought, oh, it's different from the Barclay James Harvest that I've always known. Anyway, it is time for this.
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0: Right, okay, pin back your logos, grab yourself a pen and a notepad, and if you're interested, write these down. And the Coubertin Hostel Maison in Arbeleth at 2... Oh, no, it's already started. I better move on quick. The New Trinidad in Arbeleth at 3.30. We've got E&M's smartphone quiz. At Bar One in Mahaka at 5pm, we've got a fun quiz. At La Vida in Cucador at 6pm, it is quiz night. And at the New Trinidad in Arbeleth at 7pm, we've got our very own Madame Blonde and Duchess Charlie. Ooh, forgot about that. Then at Esperanza Bar in Alpha Kia, 7pm, we've got E&M's smartphone quiz. And at Miller Flores and Los Gallardos at 7.30, we've got karaoke night with Kendo. So that's what we've got going on this evening in our area. If you want to go to one of the events, highly recommend you contact the venue first to make sure the event is still going. If you do go, then please say that you heard it here on Almeria Radio 107.5 FM. That is all. I am going to play some more music just for you. So let me just bring that out quietly, and then we can't hear it anymore. And I'll stop it quickly and then put it back in the middle again so we can hear it. Right, there we go. I'm back in the room. Now, this next song from 1979. I must admit, I'd never heard it before until I come across it. And I thought, what a great song. This is from a Swedish new wave band. Found success all across European discos in 1979. They call themselves Secret Service. This is Oh Susie.

0: Oh, I have to say, I really enjoyed that. That was Secret Service with Oh Susie. Now, what a jolly little song that was. Now, folks, it's the moment you've all been waiting for. It is time for this. Welcome to a brand new feature on the show. It was these four lads from Liverpool who didn't just top the charts, they rewrote the DNA of music itself. Every single week, we are cracking open a vault of one legendary track, one incredible story, and a lifetime of influence. And I want you in the mix too. What is your absolute favourite Beatles track? I want to hear it and the story behind it. From the early days of Merseybeat to the studio magic of the late 60s, and we are celebrating the band that still defines the word influential. This is my weekly Beatles song. What's yours? Oh yes, it is time for my weekly Beatles song. I've chosen what I think is a great song. Well, I would do, wouldn't I? Because I picked it. It is a collaborative effort combining two distinct songs from Lennon and McCartney. This is All the Way from 1970. And it's I've Got a Feeling.
1: I've got a feeling deep inside, oh yeah.

0: brilliant. What a great song. Really like that. I do like the Beatles. I'm a bit of a softie when it comes to them.
1: Looking for something fun, fast and new to the area? Then come along to A&M's Smartphone Quiz every Tuesday. It's on at the New Trinidad in Arbeliers at 3:30 and Bar Esperanza in La Alfaquia from 7 p.m. The only quiz where you're encouraged to use your mobile device. No pens, no paper, no cheating. 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
0: Right, this next artist I really like a lot. During the COVID debacle, I actually paid to see this guy perform in his living room. He's out in the living room, all his guitars were there, and because I think he's such an outstanding guitarist. You'll know some of his songs from the bigger band he was in. It's Lindsey Buckingham, and this is from 1992, and this is Don't Look Down.

There we go, Lindsey Buckingham. If you don't know who Lindsey Buckingham is, he was out of Fleetwood Mac, and Big Love and everything, but excellent guitarist. If you ever get to see him, highly suggest that you do so. Now, this next song, I came across this guy, I think it was by mistake, because I was looking through some records. I'd heard a very similar song on the radio and I thought, oh, I must check that out. I was in R. Price or Virgin Records or something one back in the day, 1995 as it was, and I saw this album and I thought, that's the jolly chap. And I'm not sure if it was, but I have to say, it is an absolute belter of an album. A guy calls himself Ben Harper. It's a funky blues kind of song, with a lot of lap steel guitar on there, and I really like the song, one of my favourite songs on the album. This is Ben Harper. The album is called Fight For Your Mind. Highly recommend you check this out. This is Gold To Me.

Oh, there we go. The excellent Ben Harper with Gold to Me. Have to say, I do really like that song and the album as well. And a big shout out to people who have joined me on the comment section. We've got Steve Mullin, we've got Ruby Red Salad Disco, and our very own Tim, the legend himself, that's joined us on the comment section. He's been working out in this heat, so I hope you take care, especially if you're outside, and especially Jan as well. She's been busy outside. I do hope she takes a rest. But next, it is this song, All The Way, from 1968. Oh, long, long time before I was born. By Big Brother and Holding Company, featuring Janis Joplin. Originally by Irma Franklin. Yes, you may have guessed it. This is Piece of My Heart.

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7: Oh, and I'm back again. You just cannot get rid of me. That's next song is from 1979. It's a song reflecting the artist's tireless touring ethos. It's a great song. I've got to admit it. It really is. It's Rory Gallagher, and this is Bad Penny.

The brilliant Rory Gallagher. Oh, we went far too much before his time. So what a great guitarist. Speaking of guitarists that have gone far too early, this is another one. You know the song. It needs no introduction from me. Just sit back and enjoy.

What a great song. Still got the blues for you from Gary Moore. And I highly suggest you check out the whole album. It is an absolute cracker. Okay, now this one, I'm just going to throw it out there. It's a bit different than all the rest. You might like it. I quite like it. This is from 1972. It's a track from an album called 666, showcasing the work of Vangelis and Demis Roussos. They were in a band, and the band was called Aphrodite's Child. This is The Lamb.

There we go. How about that then? Aphrodite's Child there with The Lamb, taken from the album 666, which is not a bad album, I must say. I do have it in my collection. Don't play it a lot, must admit, but that one I do like. Right, okay, what is on the radio today? Let me play this and I'll tell you. It's 4 p.m. You've got me right here on Armoury Radio, the Reggae Revolution, where I've got a whole hour of the very best reggae music in Andalusia. Then at 5 p.m. we've got our very own Rob Mack with the excellent, as always, 5 o'clock hip mix. Then at 7 p.m.

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0: Right, okay, moving on. This song from 1990. It is famous for its dark, gritty, tour box effect. It's Alice in Chains, Man in a Box.

There we go. That was indeed Alice in Chains with Man in the Box. Next, I've got a song from 1993. It's about finding artistic expression amidst personal struggle. This is Tool and Sober.

0: with Sober. What a great song. Sandy Foe 6, next song will be the last of the Crazy World of Music show.
1: Aww.
0: He has, as always, been a great blast playing all these great songs just for you. So it just leaves me to say,
2: I'd like to thank all of you on my little show here tonight. If you've enjoyed it, then it's all been worthwhile. So until we meet again, good night, and I love you all.
0: Keep you crazy on. See you all next week. It's a goodbye from me. Ta-ra. I am going to leave you with a fantastic song from Metallica from 1984, known for its opening featuring a metal pipe on an anvil. This is Metallica for Whom the Bell Tolls. I'm just going to quickly get changed and I should be back for the Reggae Revolution.

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4: Oh yes, folks, it is Tuesday, it is 4 p.m, which as we know in reggae land is the new 5 o'clock. The revolution has begun. Welcome, revolutionaries, to the Reggae Revolution with me, Chris Roberts. 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So turn up the bass, relax your mind, you're locked in to Al Maria Radio. We're kicking off a solid hour of total reggae vibes now with this great song from Bob Andy. This is Since I Lost My Baby.

There we go, that great Bobby Andy. And if you're wondering, who is Bobby Andy? Andy, should I say? Well, he got together with a woman called Martha Griffiths, and they made a fantastic couple in the reggae world called Bob and Marcia. And speaking of which, this song by both of them from 1970 reached number 3 in the Jamaican charts. They modelled themselves on the Motown legends Marvin Gaye and Tammy Terrell. This is Bob and Marcia with Ain't Nothing Like the Real Thing.

Oh, there we go. That was indeed Inner Circle, all the way from 1975 with Your Kiss As Sweet. The song was originally written by the legendary Stevie Wonder alongside his former wife and singer, Syreeta Wright. Well, I never knew that until I just read it there and then, and now you do too. Well, yeah, so this next one is from a guy who calls himself Eric Donaldson from 1976. It was famously a seven-time winner of Donaldson. Is famously a seven-time winner of the prestigious Jamaican Festival Song Competition, though this particular track was never another clever reggae imagining. Although this particular track was another clever reggae imagining of a classic Motown tune. There we go, I've said it and I'm happy. This is The Way You Do The Things You Do.

Oh, there we go. And I do believe that UB40 covered that song as well. It's a great song. I do rather like it now. This is Dinah King. No, sorry, that's... what am I talking about? This is a band called themselves Sublime. It's from 1992, and it's noted for launching their breakthrough multi-platform album, 40 Ounces to Freedom, which eventually peaked at number 140 in the Billboard 200. Though widely mistaken for a Sublime original, it's actually a cover of a 1983 song written by Oregon-based reggae band The Toys. This is Smoked Two Joints.

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I'll sort the music. You

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6: Okay, coming from 2018, it reached number one in the Billboard Reggae Digital Song Sales Chart. Oh, that's a bit of a mouthful. And anchored their Grammy Award-winning collaborative album, 44/876. The duo initially planned to record just this one single together, but they had so much creative chemistry in the studio that they stayed on to write an entire full-length album. Well, who is it, Chris, I hear you ask? Oh, go on then, ask it. It is Shaggy and Sting and Don't Make Me Wait.

0: What a great song. Sting and Shaggy there with Don't Make Me Wait. This next one is from 2019. It captured massive viral numbers across streaming platforms, peaking on various regional YouTube and Latin reggae charts. In fact, this guy, Kimani Marnie, obviously related to Bob Marley, performance on the track continues a massive legacy of the Marley family across crossover collaborations with Latin reggae music and reggaeton culture. There is such a similarity between reggaeton and reggae music. But this song features Papayo, Pitbull, and obviously Kimani Marley with Ya Yo.
1: Yo!

Oh, I have to say, I rather like that. I did like it a lot. Now, this next one, guy calls himself Jesse Royal. From 2012, it reached number one in the reggae album chart, repackaged into his breakout 2017 album, Lily of the Valley. This specific single served as a massive breakthrough hit that officially launched Jesse Royal to the absolute forefront of the modern reggae revival movement. This is Modern Day Judas.

Oh, the fantastic Jesse Royal there with Modern Day Judas. Another great song. Where do I get all these great songs from? I really don't know. I just pluck them out of thin air and there they are. Anyway, this next one is from 2022. It didn't make the Billboard charts, but achieved a staggering 35 plus million views online. The guy calls himself Mr. Cowboy, and it's an alias for a popular Samoan country island artist who filmed the entirety of this video directly in the village of Putasi in Samoa. This is, of course, Mr. Cowboy and a classic Beatles cover, Obladi Oblada.

0: Oh, brilliant. Mr. Cowboy there with a cover of the Beatles, Oh Bloody, Oh Blada. If that didn't get your feet tapping, I don't know what will. Right, okay, this next one. In fact, I'm going to take a little break before I play the next song and listen to some messages.
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Oh, there we go. That was the Easy All-Stars there featuring Kirsty Rock with a cover of All the Young Dudes, released in 2023, part of the acclaimed Ziggy Stardub tribute album, which peaked at number one in the iTunes reggae charts. And the track is a complete, beautifully paced, spaced reggae reimagining of the classic anthem written by David Bowie, famously performed by Mott the Hoople. Now, this next one from 2021. Won a Grammy for Best Reggae Album. The Sugar Shack Sessions are famous for their stripped down acoustic live performances recorded outside in a backyard studio located in Bonita Springs in Florida. I've played quite a few songs from the Sugar Shack Sessions, and they've been absolutely fantastic. This is from 2021. It's a band called Soldier, The Day You Came.

0: Well, there we have it, folks. Sadly, this next song will be the last of the show. I'd just like to give you all a big thank you for listening with me, Chris Roberts, and the Reggae Revolution, right here, live and exclusive to Almeria Radio 107.5 FM. It has been an absolute blast playing all these fantastic songs just for your listening pleasure. I know I've really enjoyed playing all these great songs. They are absolutely fantastic. I have enjoyed every single one of them. And just a reminder that we do have a wonderful world, and it is full of beautiful people just like yourselves. So it just leaves me to say peace, love, happiness to you all. It's a goodbye from me.
1: Bye-bye.
0: Ta-da. And this last song is from the Bahrain Reggae Band. It's a cover of a Metallica song. And it's called Nothing Else Matters. But don't go away. Stay tuned to the station, because right after this, there is our very own Rob Mack with the 5 o'clock hit mix. So like I said, I'm going to leave you with this from Metallica, Nothing Else Matters. Enjoy. See you next time.

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made it to Tuesday night again. 7 o'clock Central European time. Only just ticking past 6 if you're listening in the UK. It is time for Strings Attached. I'm Ryan, I've got you for the next 2 hours. And we're going with a load of rock tunes, as per usual, for your Tuesday night. Going to start with Nothing But Thieves, Sex Pistols, and a bit of 38 Special after Florence and the Machine. Get on the comments, almarieradio.live.

got so far in the bar? David Maskell, the Sarge, is here. Evening, David. Hope you're well, mate. Thanks for pointing out the poster error earlier. I'll get that sorted for next week. Always good to have the Sarge on the case and spots things. I'm not a fickle for details, so it's good to have someone looking out for me. He's got my back. Hello to Charles and Zoe. Evening to you too, my favourite bakery people. Hello to Danny Foster, Jess and Andy. Jimmy says, well, if it ain't Yon Ryan Brown, are you speaking of yesteryear language? What's that? Hello to Johnny H, Laura Shackleton and Bradders, checking in for the tunes. Evening to Les and Ange, and a big shout out to Toronto, Canada. We've got the lovely Donna joining us from across the water. Hiya, Donna. Been a while. Hope you're well. Caught us just in time for a bit of 38 special. Caught up in you. Gets me in the feels, this

got plenty of tonight. Evening to Mick and Jeanette. Evening you two. And they said evening rockers as well. Nosy, nosy. I'm sure we'll catch up soon. Hello, Mick McConnell. Evening, Mick. Enjoying a bit of 38 special. Yes, it has been a while. It's great to hear from you. Are you with us for the night? All Ubered up and ready for a bit of rocking? Hello to Jezza, Fee and Leonie joining us from Bradford. Hello, you three. Oh, it's great to have you all here. We've got a busy night tonight by the sounds of it. Cheering me up. Because the weather is rubbish here. It's been chucking it down.

can tell the sun's retired and the rain is out in the UK because it's a busy room tonight. The live chat's gone nuts. Hello, Steve P and Kenny. Steve's brought Kenny here to experience the wonder of live radio. But it doesn't get any more live than this. Hopefully I don't disappoint. We've also got Paul and Donna listening on the WhatsApp. Hello, Paul and Donna in St. Anne's. I've got your request. We'll be playing all your requests. Second half of the show. Any requests, get them in. Let's see what we can do.

0: says Mick McConnell. Oh, it's good to have you back, Mick. Donna loving that one as well. Bit of Nickelback. Something in Your Mouth on Strings Attached. I'll be right back.
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It's my best friend's girl, Strings Attached. You listen at 107.5. It is Al Maria. It's Ryan Brown. Just coming up to 7:30 Central European time. Hope you've had a great couple of days to start your week off. Playing all your favourite rock music this evening. We are taking requests. If you want to make a request to be played in the second half of the show, get your requests in at almariaradio.live. So, what have you been up to? Lots of football going on, isn't there? And tennis now. Wimbledon's happening all day, then it's football all night. Is it tonight? Is it France? Yeah, France and Sweden tonight. And then tomorrow, of course, it's England taking on the Democratic Republic of Congo. Oh, one of England's bogey teams is out, though, aren't they? Paraguay dumped Germany out on penalties last night. I think I let up a bigger cheer when that last Paraguay penalty went in than I have for any of the England goals. What a fantastic result for Paraguay. Doppelbanger for you now, covering Thin Lizzy, it's Metallica.

Wrestling Garden City's very own, the Subway's Rock and Roll Queen. And from Hertfordshire to North Wales, Rill's very own, the Alarm.

0: 68 Guns. Kenny's loving that one. This is his maiden listen tonight on the Strings Attached show. Loving a bit of the Alarm. So is David Maskell. We know you like that one, Sarge. I should dedicate it to you, really. So there you go. Just for David Maskell. The Alarm and 68 Guns. We've got the Ramones and the members on the way very shortly. So please don't go anywhere. I'll be right back.
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0: If you've just joined us, you're listening to 107.5 Almeria. It's Ryan. Strings Attached. Just coming up to 7:45 in the evening. Got the members on the way and some Ramones. But before we do that, I want to give a massive shout out to Matt and Victoria. Victoria was once a waitress in a cocktail bar. So I'm going to play this one while you guys are not in the jacuzzi for once, but in Mateo's bar. Making cocktails sounds like a perfect evening to me.

want you, want me, baby. Crack a cheer for the Human League, just for Matt and Victoria, enjoying their evening in the bar. Hope your night goes just as well as it sounds. 1-0 Norway, 39th minute goal from Nusa. Give the assist to Odegaard. I am secretly rooting for the Ivory Coast. It's got nothing to do with the fact that I don't like Norway. There's just something fundamentally dislikable about Erling Haaland, isn't there?

man, Mr. Paul Mitchell. How are you, mate? Great to have you in the chat. Hope you're well. Say hello to Dawny for me as well. Just joined us in the middle of a nice bit of punk as well. Can't go wrong, mate.

Squeeze Up the Junction. Song title only heard in the last three words of the song. Absolutely love that. And they only did that because they wanted to replicate something that Roxy Music did with Virginia Plain. Again, Virginia Plain, title of the song, but only is spoken at the end of the song. Okay, so got the Runaways coming next, a bit of rock and roll. Also got a request in from David Maskell for a bit of the Red Hot Chili Peppers. Any more requests, just let me know. 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

0: 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The Sum 41, the Bangles, and some Red Hot Chili Peppers all coming in just a few moments' time. 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
0: If you just joined us, you listen at 107.5 Al Maria. It is Ryan Brown. Strings Attached. Just gone 8 o'clock Central European time, just 2 minutes past 7 if you're listening in the UK. Thanks for joining us this evening. Always great to have you. Got requests on the way now. Got some Sum 41 on the way for Jimmy. A bit of the Bangles coming for our Laura and Bradders. But first, just for the Sarge, it's the Red Hot Chili Peppers for David.

best ever song from the Chili Peppers, great request from David Maskell. Playing Laura's request next, so this is one that'll have everyone of a certain age suddenly remembering they left the oven on in 1989. It's the Bangles, not to be confused with the things jangling around your Auntie Maureen's wrist, although to be fair, both make a lovely noise and both have been known to appear at weddings after three glasses of Prosecco. But we're not playing the wedding song. We're playing Hazy Shade of Winter, which is actually a very accomplished rock song. Enjoy.

Your knees click louder than the snare drum in that song, but it still makes you want to launch yourself into a mosh pit. This next one's for you. And I've got to give a warning. This song might cause spontaneous air guitar, steering wheel drumming, and an overwhelming urge to insist that music was better back in the day. Even if back in the day was only 20 years ago. From All Killer, No Filler. What an album, by the way. It's Rhythms from Sum 41, just for Jimmy.

Club 41 Rhythms, just for Jimmy Jimmy, cracking tune from the Canadian Austairs. It's been a while, you know, since I listened to that album, All Killer No Filler. It might need a run out at some point in the next couple of weeks. Okay, next one is for Paul and Donna, and we're swapping their massive spiky hair for a couple of candles and maybe a bottle of Pinot Noir. Chris Stapleton.

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1: 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Feel good tunes, good vibes and a spark to get you moving. I'll sort the music. 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
5: 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Got loads of great tunes still to come. It is now time for the Strings Attached Big Three. And by big, we mean big drums, big bass, big chords, and big hair. Aerosmith today, along with Thin Lizzy. And first, this absolute Martin Clune from Led Zeppelin.

Kashmir from Led Zeppelin. One of them songs in it where you, even if you don't know it's a Led Zeppelin song, you've heard it somewhere. Whether it's in a film or a sports game. Do you know that the song Kashmir is actually related to Wolverhampton Wanderers Football Club? Robert Plant is a lifelong fan, vice president and frequent attendee at Molyneux, and as a tribute the club uses Led Zeppelin tracks, including Kashmir and a whole lot of love as a fanfare and walkout music before kickoff. Interesting little factoid for you there. Second on our big three comes from Thin Lizzy, Dancing in the Moonlight.

0: lots of love for the big three tonight. What we like to see. I could talk about music all day, all night. But then I could talk the back leg off a chair anyway about pretty much anything. Well, my friends, know that I talk nonsense. Still got about 20 minutes to go before the end of the show. Got loads of great tunes still to come, including a bit of Roxy Music, Lacuna Coil, and Semi Sonic. Don't go anywhere.
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got loads of time for a free more songs. Gonna play some Foreigner to finish. Got some Semisonic on the way as well. But first, another doppelbanger for you, covering Enjoy the Silence. It's Lacuna Coil. And Depeche Mode have been known to say that they appreciate this song even more than the original. I'm not sure it's the same for me, but I do blooming like.

And with Semisonic's closing time, it is actually closing time at the bar. Thank you so much for tuning in to Strings Attached. I'll be back same time, same place next week, right here on 107.5, your glorious Almeria Radio. Don't forget to make sure you keep it on 107.5. Got a great day of shows for you tomorrow, which is Wednesday, halfway through the week. Stand on your tiptoes, you can almost see the weekend. It all kicks off at 7 with Sharon M, Wakey Wakey Show. And at 8 o'clock, it's The Breakfast Show with Tim. 10 o'clock, Cat Dog's Party Playlist. And at midday, I will be back with a brand new Missing Link and plenty of tunes, fun and banter, and taking your requests. 2 o'clock, it is the Top 10 Show with the Jacksons. At 5 o'clock, it's Rob Max Hit Mix. 7 o'clock, 90s and noughties throwbacks with Travis. Right now, though, stick around for Paul Baker's Golden Hits. I'm going to leave you with this one from Foreigner. Till next time, people, enjoy the rest of your week and have a great one.

It is Tuesday, the 30th of June. It's the last day of the month. Mike Tyson celebrates a birthday today. Iron Mike is 60. Cheryl Cole, Cheryl Tweedy, Cheryl. It's all one person. She's 43 today. Ralph Schumacher is 51. Vincent D'Onofrio, who you'll know from Full Metal Jacket, Marvel's Deadpool. Sorry, Daredevil, not Deadpool. Daredevil as well. He's 67 today. He's the bald-headed one. He plays Wilson Fisk. Also celebrating today, Lizzie Kaplan, the actress from Mean Girls, is 44. Also celebrating, Robert Davi. You'll know him as the villain in James Bond's License to Kill. He's 75 today. And the most decorated Olympian of all time, Michael Phelps, is 41. Today is Asteroid Day. It's International Day of Parliamentarians. Parliamentarism. Is that right? We'll go with it. National Meteor Watch Day. It's National Mai Tai Day. Social Media Day. Outfit Your Cat Day. It's National Eclair Day today. International Cabbie Day. And because of that, we'll be looking at the unwritten rules of a taxi ride a bit later on. And it's National Mid-Year Reset Day. And we will be looking at your New Year Resolutions Mid-Year Reset. And we'll be doing the check-in for that a little bit later on. On the way next, though, the conversation starter from yesterday. What household object do you refuse to use because you're convinced it's out to get you?

Right, let's have a look at your conversation starter answers for yesterday. What is a standard household object you refuse to use because you're convinced it's out to get you? The cheese grater for Leo, he says it's only a matter of time before his knuckles become part of the recipe. For Mia, it's garlic presses. She said they are clearly just engineered to waste half the clove and destroy your washing up sponge. Oliver, standard tape measures because that sudden high-speed metal snapback is a genuine threat to life. Sophia, traditional pressure cookers because they always look like they are about to launch themselves through the ceiling. Yes, they do. And for Lucas, handheld mandolin slicers. God, where are you living? Which should honestly require a full health and safety induction before operation. You're not wrong there, I'm afraid.

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7: This is Paul Baker with your Tuesday Brainbuster on the way very, very soon. Music from Marsha Griffiths. We've got Lionel Richie and Madison Avenue. First, though, here's Leo Sayer.

0: Time now for your brain buster for Tuesday. According to a survey about behaviour of taxi journeys, 64% of passengers admit they will just nod and agree with a driver's intense political opinion. Because of what reason? What's the reason they will just nod and completely agree with a driver's political opinion? The answer to that question is next.
1: Paul Baker.

0: Right, let's answer that brainbuster question for you right now. According to a survey on Taxi Journey, 64% of passengers admit they will just nod and agree with a driver's intense political opinion. For what reason, though? It's nothing to do with starting a fight or confrontation. The answer is that they're purely terrified disagreeing will somehow cause the driver to take the incredibly long, expensive scenic routes. But it could happen.
1: Paul Baker.

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1: On the way next, amazing facts for Tuesday. Jermaine Stewart and Janet Jackson are on the way. Right now, Bob Marley and the Wailers, Is This Love?
9: Paul Baker.

But on the way in the next hour of the show, we'll do on this day in history, mid-year resolution check-in and unwritten rules of a taxi ride. Let's do your amazing facts of the day for you right now. Birthday boy Mike Tyson once revealed that his absolute favourite childhood animals were pigeons, and he keeps thousands of them in a premium, highly maintained loft to this very day. The classic French pastry name Eclair literally translates to flash of lightning in French. When designing the iconic video game character Mario, the tech

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5: Into the second hour of your show for Tuesday. On the way, we'll have On This Day in History. Coming up, we've got Karen White, Moby and Cher. First, though, it's Erasure.

Time now to look at events on this day in history. 1971, Willy Wonka and the Chocolate Factory held its magical Hollywood premiere. In 1936, Gone with the Wind was published. Author Margaret Mitchell led that one out. And in 1953, the very first commercial Chevrolet Corvette sports car rolls off the assembly line in Michigan. Cher got married to Greg Allman of the Allman Brothers Band on this day in 1975, only days after finalizing her divorce from Sonny Bono. In 2002, Brazil wins their record-breaking fifth FIFA World Cup, and the high-concept sci-fi adventure film Apollo 13, it opened in cinemas on this day back in 1995.

0: Time now for some more answers on the conversation starter. What standard household objects do you absolutely refuse to use because you are convinced it is secretly out to get you? We'll look at Amelia, who doesn't like the handheld whisks. Arthur hates cheap corkscrews that crumble into the cork. Isla hates ironing boards because folding them down always results in a violent, knuckle-trapping mechanical betrayal. For Ian... Ian, automated robot vacuums. Yeah, they're just waste of time anyway. And for Ava, standard tin openers, which always stop working exactly halfway round the tin and can cause a lethal jagged edge to be exposed. I'll tell you what, I think we're all familiar with that one. Thank you very much indeed.
1: Paul Baker.

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9: On the way for you very soon, mid-year resolution check-in and unwritten rules of a taxi ride. We got music from Hot Chocolate, George Michael, Kenny Loggins, and right now, Marcella Detroit. This is I Believe.
10: Paul Baker.

Right, time for a mid-year check-in on those New Year's resolutions that you made and are probably not stuck to. For instance, locating the leather-bound notebook you bought in January, only to find the first page reads New Year, New Me, and the remaining 200 pages are completely blank. Remembering how you promised to learn fluent Spanish by the summer, but your current vocabulary is limited to ordering a large beer. The fancy industrial-strength kitchen blender you bought for the Daily Green Wellness Smoothies, currently functioning as a highly expensive paperweight. And also looking at the dust that is gathering on the acoustic guitar in the corner and realizing the only musical progress you've made this year was learning how to tune the top string. Paul Bates.

Time now for the unwritten rules of a taxi ride. The immediate tactical decision made within 3 seconds of entering the vehicle on whether you're going to be a chatty passenger or a silent starer. Trying to maintain a perfectly normal, polite conversation after deciding to be a chatty passenger while your body is violently tossed around the back seat because the driver is tackling speed bumps at 30 miles an hour. The massive social awkwardness of asking the driver, "Have you been busy tonight?" when you are the very first passenger after they clocked on for their shift, and watching the digital meter click up by another 10 pence right as you pull up to the traffic lights, causing you to experience a tiny, tiny, tiny, tiny, tiny internal financial crisis.

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6: We're going to bring Tuesday show to a close. Very, very soon with you two, Laura Branigan, and a brand new conversation starter. But first, it's Donna Summer.

0: Almost done for Tuesday. Thank you very much for listening. It's going to be the 1st of July tomorrow, so the first day of the month. Before we go, let's have a conversation starter. What minor daily inconvenience makes you react with fury? What minor daily inconvenience makes you react with fury? Get your answers to me, please, at Paul Baker DJ on the social media platforms. Your answers on the radio tomorrow. Thank you very much for listening, and enjoy what is left of your Tuesday.
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